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0: 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Who knows what visions come?
1: Hot doggity dog! 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
2: White tornado, my foot. 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You're in Kansas, and that thing means business. Run for your life!
1: Oh, I'm sure you're wrong. I've seen them on television. It's a white tornado. They just come over to you and clean everything. 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
1: Trip with the Teacher, a motion picture that explores a teacher's responsibility to her students and to herself.
2: Now what?
3: Well, gang, here we are. At least a whole day's walk to the nearest boy.
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5: You're a pretty smart little cookie, isn't she?
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7: We don't have much money, but I could probably give you about...
6: I don't want your money.
7: Well, then what do you want?
1: Trip with the Teacher. Sometimes things can get out of hand.
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7: Tina, you're our last chance.
5: Watch him. I'll take care of this one.
1: How far should a teacher go to protect her students? Trip with the Teacher, a Crown International picture, rated R.

random basic crazy bones. 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

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In Eastman Color, from Joseph Brenner Associates.

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Let's dance. Dance to the memorable music of Harry James and his big band and the tasteful luxury of the new Triple Crown Ballroom, the Union Plaza Hotel, Friday, March 18th. Thrill to the trumpet of Harry James and the musical magic of the golden age of swing and of the really big...

Make a date March 18th with Harry James and his big band at the Union Plaza Hotel. 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Dance the night away Friday, March 18th with Harry James and his big band.

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on.

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The most shocking picture of our time, with Julie London, Dean Jones, Nat King Cole, John Drew Barrymore, Agnes Moorhead, and a host of Hollywood stars. It's big, big, big in CinemaScope. Make your plans now to see The Color of Her Skin. The most dynamic bombshell to burst across the motion picture screen in many a day. It's breaking records everywhere, so come early.

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0: 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Naturally, we were easy on him. One of our friendly counselors gave him a donut and told him to stick closer to church-oriented social activities.
1: Just a ballad entitled, There Are Fairies at the Bottom of Our Garden. 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

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There's a little wood with moss in it and beetles. And a tiny stream that quietly runs through. 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But they do. Yes, oh, they do. There are fairies at the bottom of our garden, and they often give a dance on summer nights. No, the butterflies and bees make a charming little breeze, and the rabbits sit about and hold the light. Now, did you know that they could sit upon a moonbeam, did you? And snatch a tiny star to make a fan, and dance way up there in the middle of the air. Well, they can. Yes, oh, they can. Oh, those fairies at the bottom of our garden. 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Now the king is very proud and very handsome, and the queen, well, can you guess who that may be? 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

0: and I'm creeping, but I damn near got caught because my beeper kept beeping. 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You've never been on a ride like this before with a guy like me who can rap and be a maestro. At the same time, with the dope rhyme that I kick, you know, and I know, it is quite funky. It, yes. To add to my collection, the selection symbolizes dope. Take a toke, a dope joke. If you do, you have no clue of what I do. It's like this, and it's like that, and it's like this, and it's like that, and it's like that. It's like this, it's like that, and it's a little bit like this, and like that, and like this. It's nothing but a G thing, baby. I'm so mild, I'm practically crazy. Oreo is the label that pays me. Unfadeable, so please, don't try to fade this. I said, well, please don't fade this. Excuse me, please, take your fingers off the fader. Hello?
1: All right, this next tune is Going Into Orbit, Going to the Moon.

I predict that in our tomorrow, the little women will reign supreme. I predict that it will be impossible for a man to divorce a woman, for she must divorce him. I predict there will not be the present marriage status, but it will be a marriage contract by which the man must abide. And if a man walks away from supporting his wife or children, it will be a compounded felony in the eyes of justice. I predict that both a religious and a civil ceremony will be required of all marriages. I predict in the future it will be very possible for a woman to sell her husband to another woman, both legally and morally. I predict man will truly be the slave of woman. You women now control 93% of the wealth and spend 87 cents out of every dollar. So what are we poor men to do? Personally, I welcome it. Because we men have made such a mess of things, you women must naturally come to our rescue and do better.

intoxicating spell of the graveyard. Once a year, when the last leaf of autumn falls, we gather to honor the great cycle of life and death. Come, every member of our clan, living, dead, and undecided, and let us celebrate what it is to be an Adams. When you're an Adams, you need to have a little moonlight. When you're an Adams, you need to feel a little chill.

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1: Well, that's our sound effects album.
2: Heavens to whiz clunks. Over so soon? Tis a pity. Nay, tis a peong. For those with short attention spans, look it up in your alphabetical listing. You can't tell a peong from a patrong without your alphabetical listing, don't you know? Well, everyone, I'm off. You certainly are.
1: And for our grand finale, we've got a fireworks sound effect spectacular.
2: Oh, goody. Maybe you'll hit Potamus's flying balloon. Now that would be spectacular.
1: Snooper and Blabber, take it away.
3: That's your cue, Blab. Make with the fireworks.
4: Sure thing, Snoop.
5: Now hold on there. If there's any fireworking to do, I'll do her.
4: But Snoop said I could start them. Leave your horsey hands off the handle, Quick Draw.
5: I'll do the starting around here, and don't you forget it.
1: Hey, you guys, quit fighting and pull a handle. Everyone's waiting.
4: I'm supposed to do it.
5: Well, I'm a goner do it.
2: What's a fuss? What's a fuss? I'll pull the silly thing.
1: Not that one.
4: Odds bodkins, you pulled the wrong handle.
1: You let all the sound effects loose.
2: Heavens to migraines. Jane, stop this crazy thing.
6: This noise is ruining my keen sense of hearing. I am out of here.
4: Me too, likewise. Leave us, leave, Blab. You said it, Snoop.
5: Hey, the sound effects are blowing me off course.
2: Whoa!
5: I'm going back to the zoo. I'll take any sound there to this. I'm a goner ski daddle my own self. Adios, amigos.
1: That just leaves you and me, Snagglepuss.
2: Not quite right, for I must exit. Ears ringing all the way. Stage left.
1: Well, it may not have been fireworks, but it sure had a sound effect.

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Work.

0: We really should call someone about this.
1: Who's this?
2: Hello, I'm Carol O'Connor.
1: What is she going to drop dead?
3: Do people sometimes say to you,
4: I'm going to get up on the roof of the house and jump off on your dick?
3: Are those the things your favorite grown-ups don't like?
5: Eight! And eight is great.

0: 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While enemies forget to fight, and a witch in a garden laughs. She takes a spell from you and me and gives it to a galaxy that waits for Captain Entropy.
1: Yeah, no leaks I would ever be.

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0: Just a few steps up the street, turn in at the white gate, up the red brick steps and down the hall through those swinging doors, and into that mayonnaise manor, better known as Katie's Kitchen. And here she is, Katie Forbes.
1: And here's the recipe for a temptingly tangy mayonnaise called horseradish mayonnaise. 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

it's coming. This weekend, one of the largest motorsport spectaculars in the whole world, the 7th Annual Northern National Drag Championships at Fremont Raceway. This is it. 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Don Prudhomme, Jungle Jim, Tom McHugh, and Ed McCullen, the Hawaiian. James Warren, Frank Bradley, Gary Beck, Jeb Allen, Paisano Matsubara. Dandy Dick, Landy, Dennis Bucket, Dale Armstrong, Big Jim Dunn. Larry Dixon, Bill Bagshaw, Little John Lombardo, the Canadian Pacemaker. The list goes on and on and on. There'll be spectacular side-by-side qualifying all day Saturday. Then Sunday gates open up at 8 a.m. Elimination at noon. 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Romeo Palamedes against Doug Rose and the Green Mamba. Take that Durham Road exit off the Nimitz Freeway. The Fremont Raceway this weekend. 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An experience in sound, speed, and

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0: Drag me. 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He said you were lucky and do you know, pink Cadillac won't go, go, go. Pink Cadillac, pink Cadillac, pink Cadillac, I'm gonna drag you there. Drag me. Well, a pink Cadillac came rolling side by side. 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I said, crazy man, I'm going to drag. I'm going to make a pink Cadillac, don't I? Pink Cadillac, pink Cadillac, pink Cadillac, I'm gonna drag you there. Well, putting my foot on the old pedal, I pushed it down to the floor. A man, old man, I made a Cadillac dig till the Cadillac couldn't dig no more. Pink Cadillac, pink Cadillac, pink Cadillac, I'm gonna drag you there. Well, man, old man, I was about to pull away when some bad luck came my way. The motor started rattling, rock and roll. 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Pink Cadillac, pink Cadillac, pink Cadillac, I'm going to drag you there. Well, drag that Cadillac, beat him bad. Man, oh man, was he mad. He said you were lucky and do you know, pink Cadillac won't go, go, go. Pink Cadillac, pink Cadillac, pink Cadillac, I dragged you and beat you today.
1: We had another one about an old man who lost all his money. 70 years old, he hasn't got a dime. Who does he blame? His wife. He said, if you were a good bike, you'd go out your bike for me. She said, I should bike, I'm so old and bent. She said, what could I do? He says, you could be a whore. She said, I could be a whore. He says, you could try. She says, I'll try. She leaves the house 1 o'clock in the afternoon, comes back 1 o'clock the next morning, all stooped over, dirty, disheveled, cumbers the gate. He says, you made out? She says, certainly I made out. I made $24.10. He says, what's the 10 cents? She says, everybody gave me 10 cents. It's a cute story, right, boy? How did I ever get a clean one in the show?